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Splash on waist in Tora. Shinobi steps up Kora. 3G splash free Jugger. Two man fry that cooker. 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
1: 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Got my bros in music and we do par. The man don't know me, but I'm too goaty. 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
1: Well, this is the original General Levi alongside the Republica, Kalakuta, Color Free. What we tell them? This are the incredible Kalakuta. Select. Booyaka, Warwicka, with the station. Warwicka, at the station. Color tree again, I spin them like a windmill. Yeah, man, original General Levi said, Booyaka, bless.
2: Jamaican, get them back in. The weak, they never live on without it. 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
0: General Levi en direct sur Couleur 3. Un grand merci d'être venu nous rejoindre à la trad Nico du son de système New Generation Sound. 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
2: Well, the greatest thing I want to tell the people, you know?
3: Yeah.
2: And this one is for all the racists, because you have them on both sides. Because His Majesty say, the heartbeat is dead to black and white oppressors, yeah?
3: Yeah.
2: But we must also remember that we've never seen a white man, because we know the color of white. All men that you see, their bones are white.
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3: 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Teaming up with I Man Brother Culture. Place called Roots and Culture is a space. Yeah, you know. Stop the fussing and fighting. Stop all the petty bickering. I and I must come together from within. You know, roots and culture live forever. 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

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We want the world and we want it.